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day, Potts Farm was a place to go. Load a truck up, hit the dirt road. Jump the barbed wire, spread the word. Light the bonfire and call the girls. King and the Can and the Marlboro Man. Jack and Jim were a few good men. Where you learn how to kiss and cuss and fight too. Better watch out for the boys in blue. And all this small town, he said, she said. Ain't it funny how rumors spread? Like I know something y'all don't know. Man, that talk is getting old. You better mind your business, man. Watch your mouth. For I have to knock that loud mouth out. I'm tired of talking, man. Y'all ain't listening. Them old

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0: Double Down of Thomas Rhett's with Unforgettable. And after all the bars are closed, it's Taste of Country Weekend. Hey, it's Jess with you. I have a feeling that Thomas Rhett is going to have plenty of moments like this in his life with his five children. But Chris Jansen had a very special moment with his daughter, Georgia, recently. She got baptized, and he was so proud of her. He posted about this on social media, saying that it was her decision. And being in that atmosphere with, like, the rest of her youth group, kind of, like, creating this tent revival atmosphere, he was absolutely blown away. So he's very proud. He actually called it the proudest moment of his life, watching his daughter get baptized. That's just so sweet. I love that. On the way, New Country is waiting for you from Keith Urban. Also got Jelly Roll and Old Dominion and Morgan Wallen. Don't go anywhere. It's Taste of Country Weekend.
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Lee Bryce is coming to the Hampton Beach Casino Ballroom, and we will have your tickets at 7:25. Enjoy this weekend. 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

0: Well, one of the songs that Tyler Hubbard had a hand in writing just became Diamond Certified. That is Tyler Hubbard with Land in our song Spotlight on Taste of Country Weekend. You know, he and his Florida Georgia Line partner, Brian Kelly, were a part of the song You Make It Easy. They wrote it with Morgan Wallen. It went to Jason Aldean. Jason released it. And now it's a Diamond Certified song. Isn't that crazy? That means it has sold an equivalent of 10 million units. That's according to the Recording Industry Association of America. And here's the thing. That's not the only Diamond Certified song that Jason Aldean has received. In fact, he had two that just became Diamond Certified, and he's never had one before. So way to double up on your first time ever getting a Diamond certification. The other song that has been certified Diamond is Dirt Road Anthem. And Jason shared about this on social media, you know, not just having one, but two songs become Diamond. And he said, honestly, he's been in the industry for so long. He's done this country music thing for so long. It's not often that you still have firsts. You know what I mean?
1: 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Your pocket just got a little more country.
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has tied him for a record on the Billboard Hot 100 Songs chart. In addition to Lil Nas X, I'll explain after a double down of Ella Langley on Taste of Country Weekend. We'll start it with Choosin' Texas.

0: It's a double down of Ella Langley on Taste of Country Weekend. We did Choosing Texas and Loving Life Again. It's Jasmine. And Ella continues to crush it. She's making waves and she is putting country music on the map as well. She now has tied the record for the most weeks at number one on the Billboard Hot 100 Songs chart for a non-holiday hit. Her song, Choosing Texas, has been on top for 19 weeks this year. If she holds on for another week, she will break the record. She's in a three-way tie right now with Shaboozey's song, A Bar Song, and Lil Nas X, Old Town Road. But again, she could break that record this week. And if she can hold on for three more weeks, not only will she break that record for non-holiday hits, she will break the record for both non-holiday and holiday hits. Of course, Mariah Carey holding on to that record, 22 weeks at number one, with All I Want for Christmas Is You. But I just have this feeling Ella Langley could take it.
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Lee Bryce is coming to the Hampton Beach Casino Ballroom, and we will have your tickets at 7:25. Enjoy this weekend. It's going to be amazing. 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

0: It's Gavin Adcock. It's Wannabe on Taste of Country Weekend. That is in our song spotlight this hour. And right now, we're going to check in with Billy Dukes to find out what's now trending on our Taste of Country app.
1: New music from Carly Pierce this week. Her Honest Woman album is out featuring If I Don't Leave, I'm Gonna Stay. That's her duet with Riley Green. There's also a song called He Don't Love My Dogs that you really must hear. Carly, by the way, cut her teeth working at Dollywood as a teenager, and she says it's there that she built up the work ethic and stamina needed to do what she does today. One thing we're learning about Dolly Parton after her death last week is the little gifts and notes that she'd send to other artists. Rapper Eminem shared one that no one would have expected. It was just a sweet note. John Pardee says he never met Dolly Parton, but she still went out of her way to be kind to him.
2: I'll never forget when she sent me the Playboy cover picture of her in her little bunny ear suit and signed to John from Dolly, and was like, wow. And then she did a video for me, and she sent children's book to my girls, and she was just a sweetheart.
1: You can find a great list of tributes at the Taste of Country app, including Carrie Underwood's stirring statement. And finally, The Last Kelly Clarkson Show is going to air on Monday. She's done, and apparently NBC is too. Remember, she took over that slot from Ellen DeGeneres several years ago. It sounds like the franchise is dying, although rumors of a talk show involving singer Pink and another involving Jonathan Scott from the Property Brothers abound.
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closer we get to September, the closer we're getting to fall and all the fall flavors. Did you get yourself a pumpkin spice latte last week? Because I heard they're back and I'm ready for it.

Taste of Country Weekend. You know, every hour we double down on one of your favorite artists because one song from your favorite artist just isn't enough. So we're doubling down on Luke Combs right now. Getting it started with Sleepless in a Hotel Room. I can

0: Luke Combs making his voice acting debut and a Disney series called Big City Greens, actually playing a country singer. It's a double down of Luke with Sleepless in a Hotel Room and Be By You. It's Jess and the Taste of Country crew. He is far from the first country artist to do any kind of acting, whether it's voice acting or actually being in front of the camera. Lainey Wilson seems to be getting pretty comfortable in front of the camera. Now, we know she was a part of Yellowstone season 5, and now she's a part of this new season of Leanne, and she's got a recurring role here. She's actually playing a woman named Jessie, who's Leanne's cousin in the show. She's going through a breakup and, of course, moving in with Leanne so Leanne can pick up the pieces just like she's done for so many other people in her life. That show, Leanne, is back on Netflix. Just came back last week. Are we loving it?
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1: I am thrilled to bring you some new country right now. Another duet, since duets are hot right now. 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

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Lee Bryce is coming to the Hampton Beach Casino Ballroom, and we will have your tickets at 7:25. 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

weekend. If you're wondering what it's like to work with Taylor Sheridan, Zoe Saldana is opening up about that. Now, she's in Lioness, and she said he just raises the bar. You know, he challenges you as an actor, and you can either rise to the challenge or quit. And she's up for the challenge.

0: Chris Young, I Didn't Come Here to Leave, and our song Spotlight on Taste of Country Weekend. My name is Jess. You know, Chris Young, do you remember when he was on Nashville Star back in the day? One of those reality talent competitions. We've seen quite a few country artists who have competed on those shows, whether they were successful or not, but they have found a way to find success regardless. And we've had quite a few country artists that have been on the other side of those talent competitions as judges on American Idol or coaches on The Voice. I actually just saw, you know, because everything that starts in America show-wise ends up in another country. There's Australian Idol. Did you know this? They're in there, or they're about to start their 10th season. Morgan Evans is going to serve as one of the judges on Australian Idol. It's interesting. One of the biggest names from Australia has never judged that show before. His name's Keith Urban. Now, he did do the Australian version of The Voice, so there's that. Maybe there's a contract dispute there. However, he has done American Idol. I think he did, what, 4 seasons back in the day with, like, J-Lo and Steven Tyler? Am I right in saying that? Was that the judges panel he was with? We're still waiting to find out if Luke Bryan and Carrie Underwood are coming back for another season of American Idol. I'm going to go ahead and bet yes, they will be back.
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0: It is Hardy with Tim McGraw, Eric Church, and Morgan Wallen, MacArthur. It is Jess and the Taste of Country crew. You know, Morgan Wallen's one of those artists that has been selling out stadiums left and right. I mean, this tour that he did this year, the Still the Problem tour, back-to-back nights in these stadiums, sold out. There's not that many artists that can do that, period, end of story. And there's not a lot of country artists that can do that. But one that could is definitely Garth Brooks. Now, he's doing his Blame It All on My Roots tour right now. And he's staying for like four shows in all these cities that he's going to. What's interesting about this is he could just do a one and done. He could do two nights in the stadium and be done if he chooses to. He could sell the tickets to those massive venues, but he doesn't want to. He likes the intimacy that an arena brings. He also loves that, you know, they're enclosed. He doesn't have to worry about the weather. But mostly there's a lot more that he can do with an arena show rather than a stadium show. Just drawing the audience in, like I said, having that intimacy and also bringing in more theatrical moments.
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It's Jess. Okay, I feel like you might be dreading this new work week just a little bit. You don't have to. We're going to be by your side. And don't forget, Taste of Country Nights, every weeknight from 7 to midnight with our own Evan Paul.

0: Riley Pierce and Riley Green. If I don't leave, I'm gonna stay. It's Jess and the Taste of Country crew. That is our song Spotlight. And, you know, that song is very intimate. And the music video, very steamy, to say the least. Here's the thing, though. Carly Pierce and Riley Green, not dating one another, not interested in one another, but they still wanted to do the song together. Carly had put the song together. She had a vision for Riley being a part of it, and she sent it to him, and it was like within 15 minutes he responded and was like, yes, I'm in, hands down. And then the music video comes along. Carly said it was awkward and funny that they did this music video. She was actually a guest on Taste of Country Nights recently. She said there was one part where she like accidentally hit his mustache, and you know, that's his signature look, right? I mean, you don't mess with the mustache with Riley Green. And she wanted to apologize to him, like, oh, I'm so sorry. I mean, too. But she knew that if that music video was going to be what it was going to be, they had to go full send. They had to be all in, and they both committed to it.
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Well, good morning, guys, and welcome to the third shift. I'm Brett Allen. Welcome back to work. I'm going to help you make it through it with more of today's country all night long. Got a brand new one coming up from Locash. We'll get to in just a little bit. But first, Rodney Atkins, a brand new song from him. Here's The Years Are Short on the third shift. They're going away.

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And some artists have songs that got away from them. We'll get into Low Cashes coming up after Zach Top.

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A boyfriend or a girlfriend that you just never ended up with? Because Low Cash has a song that got away. That's Talking About on the Third Shift. I'm Brett Allen. When looking back, you hear a lot about artists that pass on songs, right? They get pitched a song, they pass on it because it just doesn't fit them at the right time. And then it goes on to become a huge hit. Well, for Low Cash, they wanted a song and somebody else took it. You may have heard of the

0: song, the House That Built Me. It became a huge hit for Miranda Lambert. Well, Locash says they had it first. They actually played it for a year. It was pitched to them by Tom Douglas, who was one of the songwriters on that song. And they said they knew they wanted it. And he's always been a good buddy and believed in what they were doing. Tom Douglas had. But unfortunately, at the time, Locash wasn't quite big enough, which gave Miranda Lambert the opening to record the song. And it became her first number one hit. The House That Built Me, the song that got away for Locash.
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highly anticipated might be a bit of an understatement when it comes to Riley Green's new album. It's called That's Just Me, and he just teased the title track for that album. Coming out September 18th, this one's on that album. Here's Think As You Drunk from Riley Green on the 3rd.

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Do you ever wish you had somebody else that could give your kids rides to all the places that they need to go? Uber just launched a feature that allows parents to view a live stream of their teen's ride. 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

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You are-

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It's the Third Shift. Good morning, guys. I'm Brett Allen. Huge shout out to Lorraine, who is listening overnight tonight, doing some extra hours, getting the extra bump in that paycheck. Here's Parmalee.

0: So how open would you be to changing what you pack for your kid because another mom wants to make sure that their kid doesn't want the lunch that you packed for your kid? It's the Third Shift. I'm Brett Allen. That's Matt Geiger with String By. And that's an actual thing. A mom is going viral on Instagram after sharing some text messages from a mom's group from her daughter's new school. Evidently, one of the moms, named Michelle, went on and asked the other moms to not, send their kids with things like Oreos and chocolate and, you know, delicious stuff, evidently, because she doesn't allow that in her house. So you're going to make all the other kids not get a treat in their lunch because you don't allow it in your house? This is what's wrong with our country right now. Listen, you do you. If you don't want your daughter to have Oreos because you think they're bad for her, they probably are. But, you know, a little bit here and there is also a good lesson to learn. You can't change other people's lives because it doesn't align with yours. I mean, as long as they're not hurting your kid, and guess what? If your kid's not making trades, they're not hurting your kid. Leave those other parents alone. Teach your daughter what you want her to do and let her make her own decisions.
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0: Well, Jelly Roll was in for Jimmy Kimmel last week. Got in a little hot water because he was taking some jabs at the president, and he responded with this.
1: What a turn of events. 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

Tomorrow going to be a big day at McDonald's if you love the spicy chicken nuggets. It looks like they're coming back starting tomorrow. Now, when I say that, if you haven't gone to bed yet, tomorrow it's Tuesday. They're going to actually have those chicken nuggets for you. I don't want to confuse you here.

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1: 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And if you are a new country music fiend, you absolutely love the new stuff. You can't get enough of it. We got six brand new songs coming up next on New After 2.

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0: Morgan Wallen already climbing the charts with that one. Ben by Now, brand new from him on the third shift. It's new after two, six brand new songs in a row. I'm Brett Allen. Here's Cole Swindell's latest, Girl Dead.
1: I hate

Carter Faith is a brand new star, and she's got a couple of collaborations under her belt, one going viral that I'll tell you about. After Shaboozy is new one. Here's Cowgirl, a new After 2 on the Third Check.

That's Carter Faith along with Wyatt Flores on Nothing Better to Do on the Third Shift. And that is not her only collaboration. She's got one with Ty Myers, too. And a lot of you may recognize it.

0: didn't treat you.
1: And that's always on my mind. Their version, I'm telling you, it's going to go viral. And I love it because not only is it a kind of a new spin, it's a, you know, they're not impersonating Willie Nelson. They're giving it its own spin, but it still sounds similar to the original. I really don't like when they totally change a song. I mean, in general, sometimes yes, sometimes no, but I think they did a really good job on this one. If you haven't checked it out, it's online right now. Always On My Mind by Ty Myers and Carter Faith.
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If you hate exercising, I got some good news for you. There's a new study that says just 10 minutes of super slow jogging, not just slow, but a pace barely exceeding walking speeds can almost immediately change your brain activity, improve your thinking, and improve your mood.

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Microsoft founder Bill Gates warning people about AI says that his industry was downplaying the risks, which he believes include mass unemployment, bioterrorism, and now you come out with that stuff? Now that people are addicted to ChatGPT,

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1: It always sounds

It's the third shift. Good morning, guys. I'm Brett Allen. If you're one of those people that knows the names of every airport around the nation, one might be getting ready to change. It might be named after Dolly Parton. We'll get to that after Caroline Jones. Here's your hit for me, honey, on the third shift.

I don't know about you, but I would be okay if they named a lot of things after Dolly Parton. She certainly earned it. And it looks as though they're trying to get the Nashville Airport renamed after Dolly. We'll get more into that after Ella Langley. Here's Love and Life again on the Third Shift.

0: Charles Wesley Godwin along with Luke Combs. That's Better That Way on the Third Shift. I'm Brett Allen, and yeah, it looks like a petition to rename Nashville International Airport after Dolly Parton is gaining some new momentum. Of course, after her death, a bunch of people went on. More than 122,000 people signed a petition at thechange.org to get the Nashville airport named after Dolly. She once joked, she said that it would be fun to hear passengers told that their flight was departing from Nashville's D. Parton. So tens of thousands of new signatures have been added since news of her passing. And like I said, I would be all for it. I think that would be amazing if she could get the Nashville airport named after her.
1: New England's number one for new country.
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time. The question today, about 10% of us still have this from elementary school. What is it? Let me know what you think. What are people holding on to from elementary school? Let me know through our app. We'll come back with the right answer next. Here's Hudson Westbrook and Painted You.

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0: 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On a

About 10% of us still have this from elementary school. What is it? I got guesses of a yearbook. I got guesses of my first day badge. The answer I was looking for, if you still have your best friend from elementary school. That was it. Best friend is the answer today. Here's John Morgan. We young.

It looks like they're still working on finalizing the details, but it's going to happen. Florida Georgia Line getting back together. They sent out a post the other day that said, y'all got plans in 2027? Let's see what they do. Tyler Hubbard, formerly of Florida Georgia Line, here's Back Then Right Now on the Third Shift.

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So welcome to the third shift. I'm Brett Allen. Welcome back to the work week. I know you didn't want to come back to the work week, but we're here nonetheless. And we're going to make it together, make it through together. I got more of Today's Country coming up. Ella Langley on the way, her monster song right after Zac Brown Band and Jimmy Buffett. Here's Knee Deep on the third shift.

If you're just getting up and just getting your day started right now, put on your to-do list to download our app. If you haven't already done it, make sure that it's there. Make sure you got your notifications on. You don't want to miss it when we start our contest this fall. Here's Lauren Elena. I know.

0: Cole Goodwin and howdy. I'm the third shift. I'm Brett Allen. Have you ever had somebody ask you why you are the way that you are? Because Cole actually has an explanation. While all of his classmates were playing video games and playing sports, he was actually in a falling down digital rabbit holes of vintage live concert footage. He evidently spent countless hours studying the phrasing, the swagger, the storytelling of people like Hank Jr. and Merle Haggard and George Jones and Keith Whitley, Mark Chestnut, Waylon Jennings, and more. And that's how he turned out to be the way that he is right now. While they were all playing, like I said, playing video games, he was dissecting how the artists commanded a stage and structured a lyric. And that's why he sounds and acts the way that he does. And we're so glad that he does. I love his music and always can't wait to hear more from Cole Goodwin.
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did a study recently to find out which countries guarantee you get the most paid days off. How'd we do in the United States? Well, not good. With just 10 days mandated federal holidays, we were close to the bottom of the list. It's Kevin Powers and Shaboozy. Here's Move On the 13th.

celebrating 250 years of America with the music that tells her story. Country lives here. 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

0: Thanks for hanging out tonight on the Third Shift. Tonight we learned that a mom is trying to get Oreos banned from school lunches and that the Nashville airport could be renamed for Dolly Parton. Do it again tonight at midnight.
1: Well, look who it is. Last call about a gig. How's your mama? How you been? Girl, it's been too long. Saw your sister at the Circle K. Her baby number two was on the way. Hadn't seen her since her wedding day with you on my arm.

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Kids are heading back to school across New Hampshire today, so give yourself a few extra minutes and watch those neighborhoods and bus stops. Plus, police say a teenager trying to get away from them in Pease crashed through a fence and somehow hit an airplane? And then two moose crashes in 24 hours. All that and more. A few things we'll chat about in 6 minutes. Thank you for waking up with Garrett and Katie on 97.5 WOKQ.

First day of school in New Hampshire. Sweatshirt at the bus stop, shorts by lunch, sweating at pickup. 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

0: There is a lot going on in New Hampshire this morning. New England's number one for new country. 97.5 WOKQ, Garrett and Katie in the morning. Katie is off today. She had a bachelorette weekend with a bunch of her friends up north. So I think she's recovering today. This is a crazy story. State police, I saw this on WMUR. State police say a 17-year-old trying to get away from a trooper on Saturday night crashed through a fence at Pease and hit an airplane. An empty airplane parked off the runway. Thankfully, it was empty, but still, that's a bad decision. And then up in Twin Mountain, first responders had to handle two separate crashes involving moose within 24 hours. It's kind of ironic because the Moose Festival was this weekend. Anyway, just a reminder, this time of year, especially around dawn and dusk, slow down and keep your eyes open because those things are massive. And finally, back to school season is officially here in New Hampshire. You have Concord kids going back today. There's Portsmouth kindergartners. They've got their first day. And several of the state's colleges, including UNH, SNHU, Plymouth State, Keene State, all start their classes today. Now, Dover heads back tomorrow and Manchester on Thursday. So even if the kids in your neighborhood weren't out this last week, they might be out there this morning or sometime this week. So slow down, watch the crosswalks, and keep an eye out for the school buses.
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2: 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With no crashes or delays on any of the roadways, remember to use caution through work zones, like in Nashua and Merrimack on both sides of Everett Turnpike between 101A Bypass and Industrial Drive. Also on both sides of Hampton River Bridge, no reported crashes. 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

Taylor Swift fans think they've figured out what she's about to announce. But someone close to Taylor says, we may all be looking in the wrong direction. Plus, Kacey Musgraves had a very legitimate reason to be concerned about how much hairspray she was wearing on Friday night. That's all in the group chat next on 97.5 WOKQ.

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2: Dolly Parton was laid to rest Friday in a private funeral with immediate family. Now, her niece, Lainey, shared a really sweet tribute, saying because Dolly never had kids of her own, she always made her nieces and nephews feel like they were hers. Meanwhile, there's an update. Tennessee officials say they intend to rename Nashville International Airport in Dolly's honor. And the Grand Ole Opry devoted Saturday night to her music with performances from Carly Pierce, Jelly Roll, and at a lot of concerts over the weekend. Artists paid tribute to Dolly, including Ella. Now, is new music coming from Taylor Swift? I remember.

0: Swifties have been convinced Taylor's teasing a 20th anniversary edition of her debut album, but apparently they may be looking in the wrong direction. A source close to Taylor says that she's been pouring herself into brand new music, and songwriting has been her main focus, and she's really excited about what's taking shape. So maybe forget Taylor's version for a minute. We could be getting an entirely new era. In other Taylor Swift news, this should be good news from the Granite State story, because Taylor also quietly donated $50,000 to a Rhode Island mom recovering after nearly dying while saving teenagers following a crash on 95. Now, this mom stopped to help three teens whose vehicle hydroplaned and then pushed one of them out of the way when another car came toward them, taking the impact herself. Taylor left a message wishing her a full recovery and sending love to her family. The Kelly Clarkson Show airs its final episode today after 7 seasons.
1: Welcome to the Kelly Clarkson Show. It is a bittersweet day for all of us. After 7 amazing seasons, it's our final episode.
2: Y'all, it's been crazy. We know how to pivot. This has been from lockdowns to virtual audiences, from Los Angeles to New York, from talking with and singing with Dolly Parton to singing with and talking with Dwayne Johnson. It's been a really, really cool ride.
0: Kelly says that she wanted to get away from the daily TV schedule and focus more on family. But here's the good news. She's not disappearing. She's returning to The Voice next month. How can you not love Kelly Clarkson? If you are a fan of Love Island, if you've spent the summer emotionally invested in complete strangers hooking up on an island, tonight's your big game, because the Love Island USA Season 8 reunion drops tonight. So we finally get the who's still together, who broke up, and who unfollowed whom update. And I don't know if you saw this over the weekend. Do you remember the movie Days of Thunder from Tom Cruise? Well, a teaser dropped over the weekend for Days of Thunder 2 with Anne Hathaway joining him as a team owner and engineer. The only thing is, Anne Hathaway is currently pregnant and is about to have a baby.
3: Now what?
4: Now what? Let's make the movie. Now what?

0: and then we're going to make this
1: movie. That's a good idea. Okay. You have the baby, then we'll go make the movie.
2: The movie is slated to come out in June of 2028. And we'll wrap up on this. Kacey Musgraves had a little pyro problem during her Boston show on Friday. After Golden Hour, apparently a small fire broke out on the scaffolding above the stage. Kacey looked up and joked, "I have way too much hairspray to be standing under that." That's fair. And that's your group chat.
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Good news from the Granite State is on the way. And if you didn't get a chance to hear our interview with Renee Plummer with the Honor Summit on Friday, well, stick around because we've got that for you next. And we're going to explain what the Honor Summit is. This is so amazing. And there's so much detail that goes into this. It's coming to Mount Washington September 9th through the 12th. 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
1: If you have not heard of the Honor Summit and what that is about coming up in September, you got to listen to this. Renee Plummer is joining us. She's a Portsmouth resident, and she had this amazing idea. New England's number one for new country, 97.5 WOKQ, Garrett and Katie. Renee, tell us about the Honor Summit.
2: Yeah, I mean, this idea came to me last year, and then I thought, oh my goodness, it's going to be 25 years from 9/11. And I could see it. It just came to me, the towers on top of Mount Washington, and I said, I know what I'm going to do. And I started making, you know, I texting people, and I said, what do you think about this? And everybody jumped on.
1: To kind of fill people in, basically your idea is to put two enormous beams of light on the top of Mount Washington to honor the 25th anniversary of 9/11. Kind of similar to what they do in New York with the where the Twin Towers were in the lights.
3: Right.
2: And that's exactly where I got the idea. You know, every year when this time comes, they always show the pictures of those towers of light. And I thought we could do this on top of Mount Washington. That's what we're doing.
1: Renee, yeah. This doesn't seem like an easy task. There's a lot of little minute details that go into this because, I mean,
3: I
1: these lights are going to go like 3 miles into the sky, right?
3: Wow.
2: Yeah. And I have to tell you, knowing what the veterans went through, what the people in the towers and in the Pentagon went through, and with the firefighters, the police detail, EMTs, I'm thinking, this deserves it. I don't care how difficult this is. This is what we're going to do. You have to call the right people. Mm. They need to see your vision and understand it. And then it's nothing is going to stop us. We are going to do this.
1: Renee, this is beautiful, but this vision isn't just a couple of lights and an extension cord on top of Mount Washington.
2: No.
1: Walk us through the process of what kind of light, I mean, how big are these lights? And you had to talk to the Audubon Society, the FAA.
2: Yeah, Cornell University, Fish and Game, the FAA, the permitting process just for the state of New Hampshire with all the different agencies. That's what we did. And then to figure out where to get the light, what kind of lights are we going to be putting up there? Getting, again, I had an FAA approval for an original type of light. And then we found that there was another

0: type of light that was behind the Statue of Liberty. These lights were, it's not a laser, but it's a laser type of light. Mm. So we had to get another type of FAA approval. There's going to be 9 lights in one section, and they will all come together to make one beam.
1: Wow.
0: 9 lights in another, and there will be, it has to be 180 feet apart. Now there's going to be construction being done up on top of Mount Washington, you know, bringing the trucks up on the auto road.
1: That seems like a huge task in itself, but there's even more to it. And we're going to chat more with Renee on the way in just a few minutes, because you have to think about birds. Who knew? That's on the way on 97.5 WOKQ.
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3: 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Expect no crashes or delays on any of the roadways, so that's good news. No issues along Everett Turnpike or 293. 93 and 101 are clear, so are 95 and Spalding Turnpike. 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
1: part two of our good news from the Granite State, our interview with Renee Plummer and explaining the Honor Summit. It's coming to Mount Washington September 9th through the 12th. 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

0: The Honor Summit is coming up September 9th through the 12th for 4 days. They're putting two huge beams of light on top of Mount Washington to honor the 25th anniversary of 9/11. Renee Plummer is on the phone. We've talked about the FAA, but there's all these other little details that become a concern, like birds.
1: We heard that there was a concern about the birds, and it was, okay, we have to get in touch with the Audubon Society and see what we can do. And it was interesting because my first approval with the FAA was from 8 p.m. to 3 a.m. in the morning. And I did that for leeway.
0: And that's when you can have the lights lit up.
1: Exactly.
0: Okay.
1: Well, now in speaking with the people at the Audubon Society for New Hampshire and birders, we said, okay, then we will have the lights go on from 8 p.m. to midnight. There will be spotters for the Audubon Society up on top of there from 8 p.m. to 12, letting us know if they see birds in distress. And if that happens,
2: wow,
1: we are able to turn the lights off to allow the birds to fly through, and then the lights will go back on. So I need everybody to understand, if you are seeing the lights on the 9th, 10th, 11th, and 12th, and you see them going off, it's because the birders, the spotters for the Audubon Society, are saying, can you turn the lights off for a couple of minutes? So they'll be off and on to allow birds to fly through. I didn't understand about migratory patterns of birds.
0: No.
1: But you know what? It's important to them. That becomes important to us.
0: Renee, New Hampshire has its own connection to September 11th. How many residents of New Hampshire lost their lives that day?
1: There's about 43 to 45 people that have lost their lives here in New Hampshire.
0: And then wasn't Tom McGinnis a New Hampshire resident?
1: Yes.
0: He was the co-pilot of American Airlines Flight 11.
1: Exactly.
0: We're talking with Renee Plummer. She created the Honor Summit in honor of the 25th anniversary of 9/11, putting these beams of light on top of Mount Washington. This blows me away that this is happening. Now, you mentioned they're raising money and giving you $9.11 from every ticket sold. Who benefits? Because you have four different organizations that are benefiting from this, right?
1: I do. And the four are Harbor Care, Hidden Battles, Delta Dogs, and Camp Resilience. And all four of these nonprofits help and deal with people with mental illness, or they're in a bad way. They need help. We're trying to go ahead and let the public know, if you need help, call them. These people that work for these nonprofits, they save lives. These are the angels for the state of New Hampshire and Massachusetts.
0: There are links to all four of those nonprofits in the article on the WOKQ app. The tribute is remembering those who served and sacrificed while also helping people who are still serving and struggling today.
1: Absolutely. I mean, this is where it started for us.
0: And 25 years later, Renee, the team that you have put together to make sure this gets accomplished is amazing.
1: There's such a great group of people. You know, Patrick Hummel, I don't know if you spoke to him. He is the manager up at Mount Washington. He said in one of the meetings, they have a saying, "We plan and the mountain decides."
0: I was going to say, because you never know with Mount Washington weather what you're going to deal with.
1: No, but boy, it's going to be worth it.
0: Well, hearing the way you talk about it, it is going to be worth it.
1: On the 9th of September, there will be an opening ceremony at the Indigo Hotel, which is in North Conway. And it's right across from the Intervale Visitor Center. From there, you're looking at the Mount Washington. And then at the Mount Washington Hotel, they're having watch parties.
2: That is so
1: every
2: cool.
1: Every night, you know, I just pray that the clouds have parted and at some point they'll be able to catch a glimpse of the towers. And for the state of New Hampshire, I don't know any other state that's doing anything as dramatic as this.
0: No, this is awesome.
1: Yeah, I'm hoping that people around the country and around the world hear about this, and they know this is what we do in the state of New Hampshire.
0: Thank you so much, Renee. The Honor Summit, September 9, 10, 11, and 12, shining two huge beams of light that are going to shoot into the sky over New Hampshire, 3 miles up into the air, and it's just amazing. Everything you need to know, the article is trending right now on the WOKQ app.
1: Thank you so much for being there for me and for us.
0: Of course.
2: You're
0: thank you for the time.
2: Human.
0: Yeah,
2: oh my
0: you're amazing.
2: God.
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4: 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Expect no crashes or delays on any of the roadways, so that's good news. No issues along Everett Turnpike or 293. 93 and 101 are clear, so are 95 and Spalding Turnpike. 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

0: got my lunch packed up, my boots tied tight. I hope I don't get in a fight. Oh, back to school. Back to school.
1: New England's number one for new country, 97.5 WOKQ, Garrett and Katie in the morning. Katie is recovering after a bachelorette party weekend. So it's just me today. A lot of kids headed back to school today. Concord goes back. So do Exeter and several Seacoast communities. Portsmouth kindergartners have their first day, and Littleton heads back up north. And for college kids, they go back too. Classes start today at UNH, SNHU, Plymouth State, and Keene. And then Dover and Hampton go back tomorrow. And then Manchester and a bunch of Mount Washington Valley head back Thursday. So if you haven't had a school bus in front of you this morning yet, your time is coming. So slow down, watch the school zones, and keep an eye out for the kids in your neighborhood. I've got a back-to-school song we're going to share with you on the way in less than 10 minutes on 97.5 WOKQ.
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3: 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No crashes or delays. 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I'm Gina Genesis, New Country, 97.5 WOKQ Traffic.
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New England's number one for new country, 97.5 WOKQ. Garrett and Katie in the morning. Katie is off today, recovering from a bachelorette weekend. A lot of kids going back to school this week here in New Hampshire. So, parents, this one's for you. Thanks for waking up with Garrett and Katie on 97.5 WOKQ.

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song on a tiny violin for the man at the bar confessing his sins.

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Taylor Swift fans think they've figured out what she's about to announce. But someone close to Taylor says, we may all be looking in the wrong direction. Plus, Kacey Musgraves had a very legitimate reason to be concerned about how much hairspray she was wearing on Friday night. That's all in the group chat next on 97.5 WOKQ.

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2: Dolly Parton was laid to rest Friday in a private funeral with immediate family. Now, her niece, Lainey, shared a really sweet tribute, saying because Dolly never had kids of her own, she always made her nieces and nephews feel like they were hers. Meanwhile, there's an update. Tennessee officials say they intend to rename Nashville International Airport in Dolly's honor. And the Grand Ole Opry devoted Saturday night to her music, with performances from Carly Pierce, Jelly Roll, and in a lot of concerts over the weekend. Artists paid tribute to Dolly, including Ella. Now, is new music coming from Taylor Swift? I remember.

0: Swifties have been convinced Taylor's teasing a 20th anniversary edition of her debut album, but apparently they may be looking in the wrong direction. A source close to Taylor says that she's been pouring herself into brand new music, and songwriting has been her main focus, and she's really excited about what's taking shape. So maybe forget Taylor's version for a minute. We could be getting an entirely new era. In other Taylor Swift news, this should be good news from the Granite State story, because Taylor also quietly donated $50,000 to a Rhode Island mom recovering after nearly dying while saving teenagers following a crash on 95. Now, this mom stopped to help three teens whose vehicle hydroplaned and then pushed one of them out of the way when another car came toward them, taking the impact herself. Taylor left a message wishing her a full recovery and sending love to her family. The Kelly Clarkson Show airs its final episode today after 7 seasons.
1: 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It is a bittersweet day for all of us. After 7 amazing seasons, it's our final episode.
2: Y'all, it's been crazy. We know how to pivot. This has been from lockdowns to virtual audiences, from Los Angeles to New York, from talking with and singing with Dolly Parton to singing with and talking with Dwayne Johnson. It's been a really, really cool ride.
0: Kelly says that she wanted to get away from the daily TV schedule and focus more on family. But here's the good news. She's not disappearing. She's returning to The Voice next month. How can you not love Kelly Clarkson? If you are a fan of Love Island, if you've spent the summer emotionally invested in complete strangers hooking up on an island, tonight's your big game, because the Love Island USA Season 8 reunion drops tonight. So we finally get the who's still together, who broke up, and who unfollowed whom update. And I don't know if you saw this over the weekend. Do you remember the movie Days of Thunder from Tom Cruise? Well, a teaser dropped over the weekend for Days of Thunder 2 with Anne Hathaway joining him as a team owner and engineer. The only thing is, Anne Hathaway is currently pregnant and is about to have a baby.
3: Now what?
4: Now what? Let's make the movie, now what? I'm going to have this baby and then we're going to make this
3: That's
4: movie.
3: That's a good idea. Okay. You have the baby, then we'll go make the movie.
0: The movie is slated to come out in June of 2028. And we'll wrap up on this. Kacey Musgraves had a little pyro problem during her Boston show on Friday. After Golden Hour, apparently a small fire broke out on the scaffolding above the stage. Kacey looked up and joked, "I have way too much hairspray to be standing under that." That's fair. And that's your group chat.
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0: Where is New Hampshire's best roast beef sandwich? New England's number one for new country, 97.5 WOKQ, Garrett and Katie in the morning. About a week ago, I read an article that said New Hampshire's favorite sandwich, most searched sandwich, is a roast beef sandwich, which surprised me because I would have guessed lobster roll or maybe something involving fluff. So I asked you, where do I get the best roast beef sandwich in New Hampshire? And apparently, I stumbled into a very serious New England food debate. It's not hot or cold lobster roll. It is, where's the best roast beef sandwich? Number one on the list. I mean, there were a couple hundred responses. Beefside in Concord. Number one, got a ton of love. Tostimo's in Seabrook and Portsmouth came up repeatedly. Jasmine's in Seabrook, Bentley's in Amherst, Blue House in Derry, and Nick's Place in Raymond all got mentioned. And I learned an important New England phrase. Three-way, get your mind out of the gutter. Roast beef, cheese, mayo, and barbecue sauce. Now, I got the list. It's trending now in the WOKQ app. I narrowed your list down to the top 15. And yesterday, I drove to Concord because I had to go and I had to try. Yes, you guessed it. I had to try Beefside. That sandwich, I got the Colossus, and that thing was as big as my head. There's a picture of it and me eating yesterday in Concord at Beefside, and find your favorite roast beef sandwich spot there at WOKQ.com and on the app.
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She was just a toddler inside the Pentagon on 9/11, and now, 25 years later, she's doing something incredible to make sure every single person we lost is remembered. 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
1: This one is about making sure we never forget the people behind the number 2,977. Air Force Captain Hannah Bourne was just a toddler on September 11, 2001. She was actually inside a daycare at the Pentagon when the plane hit the building. Now, 25 years later, she's doing something pretty incredible to honor every person we lost that day. Hannah is running 2,977 miles, 1 mile for every victim of 9/11. And every single mile is personal because before she runs it, she says the name of the person that mile is dedicated to out loud.
2: I think the biggest thing that I'm trying to do with this project is kind of focus on the families right now. And so in doing that, my goal is really to stay engaged at, you know, the human-to-human level for the people who were impacted. So big picture aside, like, what I'm trying to do is just create community together, keep saying their names, keep learning the stories of the people that we lost and sharing those with the world around us.
1: This is so amazing and inspiring. She's calling it the Run to Remember because 25 years later, 2,977 isn't just a number. It's 2,977 names, 2,977 stories, and 2,977 people worth remembering. That's your good news from the Granite State on 97.5 WOKQ.
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Hey, it's Matt James. 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We'll have some fun, we'll tell some stories, and we'll listen to some great country music.

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I might already want to be done with the internet today. New England's number one for new country, 97.5 WOKQ, Garrett and Katie in the morning. Thank you for hanging out with us. The dating scene is rough enough already. Now people are having to deal with funky dudes, and not in the cool guy way. There's apparently a new trend where men are not showering and not using deodorant before dates, intentionally. According to this social media quote, it's pheromone maxing. This might be the stupidest maxing yet. Basically, it's ignoring basic hygiene. Some men are even supposedly wearing unwashed shirts. I guess the idea is to amplify your natural musk so you will become biologically irresistible. I don't think so. Not today. I'm taking a shower. Maybe even twice. Wouldn't you?

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Ella Langley versus Doja Cat. Apparently, we have a little country pop beef. New England's number one for new country, 97.5 WOKQ. Last week, Doja Cat was asked if she was a fan of Ella Langley, and her response was, "I don't know what that is." So eventually, Doja Cat actually listened to Choose in Texas, admitted Ella has a pretty voice, and the song is catchy, but she made it very clear country music is just not her thing. She only made it about a minute and 17 seconds into the song before she tapped out. Well, Ella Langley apparently saw all of this and responded in the most Ella Langley way. She posted pictures from her tour and captioned them, "Ella Langley? What is that?" That's it. No angry rant, no paragraphs, just used Doja's own words and walked away. So I think Doja knows what Ella Langley is now.

Tomorrow with Garrett and Katie, we've got tickets to see Lee Bryce. He's coming to the Hampton Beach Casino Ballroom in September. We'll do that at 7:25. We'll see you tomorrow morning with Garrett and Katie on 97.5 WOKQ.

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1: back
0: say that?
1: Back to school.
0: Back to school.
1: To prove to dad that I'm not a fool.
0: New England's number one for new country, 97.5 WOKQ. It's Garrett and Sarah Sullivan getting ready to hop in the studio.
1: Yep. Going to do the whole midday show. And I like the back to school song that you did there.
0: Did you?
1: Yeah.
0: Well, we'll play it again tomorrow.
1: Okay.
0: Because there are a lot of kids going back to school this week.
1: Yeah.
0: I didn't realize it was that many. I mean, I think Concord's going back to school this week.
1: Yeah.
0: Portsmouth kindergartners going back to school.
1: Yeah.
0: Today.
1: UNH is today. The classes start today. Go Wildcats. That's right. So, yeah, we're pretty psyched about that.
0: Yeah. So lots of back to school. And we'll talk about that more tomorrow with Garrett and Katie as well. What is Sarah's sound off today?
1: All right. The sound off question for today, Garrett, you know that I love a good farmer's market.
0: Yes, right? I do.
1: Well, you told me this morning that Durham has a farmer's market today.
0: I've never been there, but I heard about it.
1: Okay. Well, I know that there's a good one here in Dover.
0: Yeah.
1: In downtown Dover.
0: That's the one that's off of Henry Law Park,
1: yes,
0: right?
1: Yeah.
0: Okay.
1: There's that one. And then there's one in Lee that I stop by sometimes, Madbury. But I will travel for a good farmer's market.
0: What is the one thing that you have to have at the farmer's market? Is there a vegetable or a fruit?

0: No, that you're like, I gotta have it or what?
1: You know what? I'm so bad and I'm a little embarrassed that you asked me that because at farmers markets, they always have the fresh produce, right?
0: Yeah, yeah.
1: And that's my intention. Oh, I'm gonna be so healthy. I'm gonna go to the farmers market and get fresh carrots. No, no. I go for the brownies.
0: I was wondering, the bakery stuff?
1: Because they always make them. Every farmers market I've ever gone to, they have a sweet section. You know, where you can get a good brownie or a scone, and that's what I usually go for.
0: Well, they grab you with the vegetables and the fruit,
1: yep,
0: and then they hook you with the brownies.
1: So a carrot is a gateway drug.
0: Yes,
1: that's what you're saying.
0: They're dangling the carrot.
1: So that's what I want to know. Where is the good farmers markets in New Hampshire?
0: And I'm new here, so I mean, I'm going to learn from this too. I want to know as well, because I've only been to the one here in Dover.
1: In downtown Dover, yeah. They are all over the place, and I would really like a schedule, because we will travel for a good farmers market,
0: yeah,
1: a.k.a. a good brownie. And I can run down your answers right there on our Facebook page, right around 10:40.
0: Yes, please do, because I need some fresh ears of corn.
1: Or a brownie.
0: Yeah, or, well, the brownie, yeah. Okay, I'll take the brownie before the corn. I'll eat dessert before I eat my vegetables.
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the old man's face. Front page obituary. He was a millionaire. He left his fortune to some guy he barely knew. His kids were mad as hell.

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How you doing, friend of mine? It's 97.5 WOKQ. I'm Sarah Sullivan. Did you see Jelly Roll when he filled in? Or one of the Jimmys? Was it Jimmy Fallon? Jimmy Kimmel? I forget. Anyway, I didn't see it. That's way past my bedtime. Thanks for being here. Luke Combs coming up next on WOKQ.

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97.5 WOKQ, home of Garrett and Katie in the morning. Katie has been off on a girls' weekend. She comes back tomorrow, though. Can't wait to hear all about it. It's 97.5 WOKQ.

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It seems to be everybody's favorite song. It doesn't matter what kind of music you like. Choosing Texas is coming up. Right now, it's Old Dominion on 97.5 WOKQ.

Coming up, Miley Cyrus, Dolly Parton's goddaughter, talks about Dolly. Man, oh man, what a tribute she paid to her Aunt Dolly, Aunt Dolly, as she says. Coming up in about 10 minutes on 97.5 WOKQ.

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0: Man, she touched so many lives. It's 97.5 WOKQ. I'm Sarah Sullivan. Dolly Parton and Miley Cyrus had a very special bond. And here's Dolly talking to Miley directly.
1: I mean this from the bottom of my heart. I'm really proud of you. I've always been proud of you. And I'm proud to be your fairy godmother.
0: How sweet is that?
1: We have a really special bond. I honestly feel like she's like a part of me. Yeah. Like a child, like a little one of my kids, if I'd ever had kids, mm-hmm. like a daughter.
0: Coming up, we're going to hear exactly how that relationship started, because Miley and Dolly are not blood related. They're very, very close, as you just heard. But that's coming up probably in about an hour from now on 97.5 WOKQ.
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There's one in downtown Durham today starting at 2:30. First day of classes for UNH. Go Wildcats! But we want to know, where is the best farmer's market near you? Your answer is coming up next after Kenny.

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1: I gotta love a good farmer's market. Maybe you do too. The farmer's market in Durham is today, starting at 2:30. And I want to know, what is the best farmer's market in New Hampshire? Well, Lisa chimed in and she said that Concord has a really great farmer's market. Well, not in New Hampshire, she also says. If you're ever in Ithaca, New York, their farmer's market is a must-do. She says she's jealous that her daughter is there for college and can go every weekend. So Ithaca, New York, that's a little too far for a day trip. However, if I'm ever there, you know, now I know. 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

It's lunchtime. Welcome to it. It's 97.5 WOKQ. I'm Sarah Sullivan. Try and have your lunch outside today. It's absolutely beautiful. Humidity is low. We get that high pressure coming in. That was an ode to Al Caprillion. It's Luke Combs on WOKQ.

coming up. What's for lunch? What's in the lunchbox? It's pretty good today, I gotta say, even though it's Monday. And usually Monday is like salad and chicken. But I got a good one. Maybe it'll give you an idea, too, of what to do for your lunch or dinner. Coming up in about 10 minutes from now, it's 97.5 WIBC.

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1: 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I considered eating a coworker's lunch with zero regret.
0: All right, let's see what's in the lunchbox. It's leftovers from last night. You know what I did? I made some brown rice, because brown rice, more fiber, better for you. And some ground turkey. And then I put some jarred curry sauce, you know, that you get at that section at the grocery store at Hannaford or Market Basket, wherever you go. And I mixed it all up and it's delicious. And that's what's for lunch. If you have any lunch ideas or if you have a great place for lunch, we'd love to hear about it. 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

Did you hear about this yet? If you were at the Kacey Musgrave show in Boston, maybe you were there. It's 97.5 WOKQ. Some lights caught on fire. The reaction of Kacey coming up right after Coe Wetzel and Ella Langley on WOKQ.

0: boy, this could have been a situation. It's 97.5 WOKQ. I'm Sarah Sullivan. I was in Boston on Friday, but I went to go see Brad Paisley at MGM. But a lot of people, maybe you, went to go see Kacey Musgraves at the Garden. And if you did, you were witness to a fire. Yep. Right after she sang Golden Hour. Isn't that funny? Right after Golden Hour. A small fire started in the lights right above her head. And here's Kacey's reaction to all of that.
1: It seems fine, right? Know what the hell's gonna happen. Anyway, does anyone have like a bedazzled fire extinguisher anywhere? Oh, it's doing more things.
0: It's going out. So luckily, it went from a really small fire to a very, very, very small fire, and eventually it went out. But that could have been a situation. We're talking about the TD Garden in Boston. If you were there, you know how many people were there trying to get out of that show. 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

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Jordan Davis played at Thompson Point last night, a beautiful venue outside in Portland.

In case you missed it earlier, Miley Cyrus pays tribute to her fairy godmother, Dolly Parton. It's 97.5 WOKQ. I'll have more on that coming up in 10 minutes.

0: 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I'm Sarah Sullivan. Miley Cyrus put together an incredible tribute to her Aunt Dolly. And part of that tribute was an interview that she once gave to Jimmy Fallon. Check it out.
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Can't wait for Luke Combs to come around. He's coming to Gillette Stadium. What a show that's going to be this coming May.

with Garrett and Katie, we've got tickets to see Lee Bryce. He's coming to the Hampton Beach Casino Ballroom in September. We'll do that at 7:25. We'll see you tomorrow morning with Garrett and Katie on 97.5 WOKQ.

0: this is really interesting, I think. It's 97.5 WOKQ. I'm Sarah Sullivan. We were just talking about the first day of classes starting for all the state colleges here in New Hampshire. 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

coming up, it is the cheapest way to get to Boston if you live in New Hampshire or Maine. 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

0: A little while ago, I was talking about Kacey Musgraves and how at her show on Friday night at the TD Garden, there was a little fire. I'll tell you more about that coming up right around 2:40. But the cheapest way to get to Boston if you live in New Hampshire or Maine is to take your own car. Yep, it is. Because parking right there at Fenway or the Garden is very expensive. There is no doubt. It's like $60 for a car. If you're going with another person, you can split the gas and split the parking, and it's going to cost you much less than if you were to take a bus from here and then take public transit, maybe get an Uber. I'm telling you, I've tried it, and it's the most least expensive way, I should say. 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

Well, they're going to be back together again tomorrow, Garrett and Katie in the morning. Katie has been on a girls' trip, so can't wait to hear all about that. We'll be back tomorrow morning starting at 6. 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

tomorrow with Garrett and Katie, we've got tickets to see Lee Bryce. He's coming to the Hampton Beach Casino Ballroom in September. We'll do that at 7:25. 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

If you were at the Garden on Friday night, maybe you were witness to the small fire that was at the Garden during the Kacey Musgrave show. I'll have Kacey's reaction coming up right after Ella on 97.5 WOK.

0: You know, this could have been a situation. Luckily, nothing happened. It's 97.5 WOKQ Friday night at the Casey Musgrave Show at the TD Garden. There was a small fire that broke out. Here's Casey talking about it because she noticed it, obviously, from the stage.
1: It seems fine.
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0: 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No, Casey, it's okay. It's going out. And it finally did. Thank goodness. There were tons of people there. That would have been really bad, but all turned out well. Thomas Ritz coming up next on 97.5 WOKQ.
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0: My time, your time, our time really does fly by when I'm with you. That's a true statement. It's 97.5 WOKQ. I'm Sarah Sullivan. I'll be back tomorrow. Have a great afternoon, friend of mine. Get out there, get some sunshine. It's beautiful out.
1: Driving through town, just my boy and me, with a Happy Meal in his booster seat, knowing that he couldn't have the toy till his nuggets were gone. A green traffic light turned straight to red. I hit my brakes and mumbled under my breath. His fries went a-flying and his orange drink covered his lap.

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1: It always sounds good.

New England's number one for new country. It's 97.5 WOKQ. My name is Matt James. Thanks for having us on for a Monday work day. Dolly Parton was laid to rest on Friday. We've got all the details in two songs.

It's Evan Paul. Look, we're not even going to address what day of the week it is. We're just going to get through it tonight. Join us for the top three most requested songs of the day at 11 o'clock tonight on Taste of Country Nights on 97.5 WOKQ.

0: Morgan Wallen. It's been by now. It's 97.5 WOKQ. So Dolly Parton was laid to rest on Friday in a private burial. It was attended only by immediate family, which really kind of capped off an emotional week, right, for country music fans. Her great niece, Lainey Parton, shared the news on Instagram, remembering Dolly as a loving grandmother figure who always made the family feel like her own. Dolly was likely buried beside her husband of nearly 60 years, Carl Dean, which would have been at the Woodlawn Memorial Park in Nashville. We get more details on this trending this afternoon inside the 97.5 WOKQ app.
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Why?

Tomorrow with Garrett and Katie, we've got tickets to see Lee Bryce. He's coming to the Hampton Beach Casino Ballroom in September. We'll do that at 7:25. We'll see you tomorrow morning with Garrett and Katie on 97.5 WOKQ.

0: England's number one for new country. It's 97.5 WOKQ. Matt James on a Monday afternoon. So New Hampshire said goodbye to 7 restaurants in the month of July. We'll tell you about some of them. Coming up after Hardy, it's MacArthur.
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0: New England's number one for new country. It's 97.5 WOKQ. My name is Matt James. Thanks for being with us on a Monday workday as we get ever closer to quitting time. Well, New Hampshire has said goodbye to 7 restaurants in the last month or so, including some longtime favorites. Among those that closed, The Dive, which owners decided not to rebuild after that devastating fire last month, destroyed the floating restaurant. However, they are selling what's left, so you could be the new owners. 2 longtime Pizza Hut locations also closed in August, leaving like 10, I think, remaining in New Hampshire. Now, the latest round of closures includes both established restaurants and newer businesses that had only been open for a few years. You can see the full list. We've got it trending for you right now inside the 97.5 WOKQ app.
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And hey, don't forget, next weekend, holiday weekend. 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

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You probably know by now, Luke Combs extending the My Kind of Saturday Night Tour into next year. A stop at Gillette Stadium, and we've got your tickets. 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

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So alcohol-free options are becoming more popular, so much so that there's even alcohol-free bars. 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I got details in two songs.

It's Evan Paul. Look, we're not even going to address what day of the week it is. We're just going to get through it tonight. 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

0: 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And it gives sober and sober curious customers another option for a night out on the town. 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

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It's 97.5 WOKQ. Getting really close to quitting time. As a matter of fact, it's Monday. Just leave early.

Tomorrow with Garrett and Katie, we've got tickets to see Lee Bryce. He's coming to the Hampton Beach Casino Ballroom in September. We'll do that at 7:25. We'll see you tomorrow morning with Garrett and Katie on 97.5 WOKQ. I

0: Dan and Shay, that's Say So. It's 97.5 WOKQ. Okay, guys, get this. I know it's not New Hampshire, but bear with me. No pun on the wild animal thing saying bear. But authorities in Indiana are searching for what they have described as a 300-pound lioness and her cub. Yes, a lion and her cub are apparently on the loose in Indiana. There have been multiple reports. A guy flying a drone also spotted the lion and her cub with his drone camera. So people are looking for these two lions. Deputies are now asking hunters and property owners to check trail cams for evidence. What's crazy about this, though, is that there are no nearby wildlife sanctuaries that have reported any missing lions. So all lions in the area that the lion is being spotted in are not reporting any lion shortages. Additionally, there's no permits that have been issued to anyone in the area to own an exotic animal, right? So if this is someone's like home pet lion, this was illegal to begin with. This story is crazy. And I just think it's one of these things that should be getting way more attention. Like, hello, we've got a lion on the loose, but nobody is missing a lion. Like, how does this happen?
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2: 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That's on 101 East after Hooksett Road. And there is an overturned vehicle as well in Auburn, this time on 101 West before Hooksett Road. A failed strut can turn any drive into a rough ride. 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

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We're in the middle of 30 minutes of nonstop country, and we are quickly coming up on Quitting Time. This is Billy Currington.

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It's 97.5 WOKQ, officially the ride home with Lainey Wilson. It's Wild Flowers and Wild Horses.

It's Evan Paul. Look, we're not even going to address what day of the week it is. We're just going to get through it tonight. Join us for the top three most requested songs of the day at 11 o'clock tonight on Taste of Country Nights on 97.5 WOKQ.

0: New England's number one for new country. It's 97.5 WOKQ. So Nashville International Airport could soon bear Dolly Parton's name. Tennessee Governor Bill Lee and airport officials have announced support for renaming BNA in honor of the late country icon, with Nashville Mayor Freddie O'Connell also backing the idea. Most reaction has been positive, though there have been a few outlying critics who question if spending $10 million to rename an airport makes financial sense. I think most of us country fans would say yes. Make it, what are they going to call it? Dolly Parton International? I mean, that seems like it would be super fitting, right?
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2: Good Monday afternoon to you. Right now, Everett Turnpike is moving well as you get past Nashua up to Bedford. You're looking good end-to-end of 293 through Manchester. 93 out of Mass is moving well into Londonderry and easy going past Manchester into Hoodson. 101 is 30 minutes from Manchester to the seacoast. It's an easy ride to the Portsmouth traffic circle. Nothing is in your way from the Hampton Tolls to Portsmouth. Spalding is clear past Dover. 93 north from Route 62 to Route 110. Going to take you 10 minutes. 495 north is a bit slow from Merrimack Street to 213. And the same goes for 495 south between Broadway and 213. 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

0: 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It's 97.5 WOKQ, driving you home on a Monday afternoon. And you know what? We got the long three-day weekend coming up. So this work week, it's going to go by like nothing. Think as you drunk. It's Riley Green.
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New England's number one for new country is 97.5 WOKQ. New Hampshire has now detected an invasive species. Great, I got the details after Taylor.

0: New England's number one for new country. It's 97.5 WOKQ. Taylor Swift, I knew it, I knew you. Matt James with you on a Monday afternoon. And New Hampshire has officially detected the invasive spotted lantern fly for the first time. Now, state agriculture officials confirmed a small number of these were found in Salem, though there's really no evidence of an established population, which makes it even more interesting because spotted lantern flies can damage grapevines and hops, fruit trees, things like hardwoods. They're not harmful to people or pets or anything. That's good news. But they can damage plants and fruits and things like that. So be on the lookout. Know what you're looking for, too. We've got photos inside the WOKQ app.
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2: Good Monday afternoon to you. Right now, Everett Turnpike is moving well as you get past Nashua up to Bedford. You're looking good end-to-end of 293 through Manchester. 93 out of Mass is moving well into Londonderry and easy going past Manchester into Hooksett. 101 is 30 minutes from Manchester to the seacoast. It's an easy ride to the Portsmouth traffic circle. Nothing is in your way from the Hampton Tolls to Portsmouth to Spalding. He's clear past Dover. 93 north from Route 62 to Route 110. Going to take you 10 minutes. 495 north is a bit slow from Merrimack Street to 213. And the same goes for 495 south between Broadway and 213. 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

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Luke Combs extending the My Kind of Saturday Night Tour. 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

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Look, we're not even going to address what day of the week it is. 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

0: New England's number one for new country. 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Lainey Wilson is remembering one of her final conversations with Dolly Parton. It was an emotional Instagram tribute. Lainey said Dolly offered marriage advice, encouraged her to take time with Bible study, told her she still felt like she had more to do. Lainey says she believes Dolly's work isn't really finished, writing in part that the love and light that she shared will continue long after her passing. You can read the whole post. It's trending inside the WOKQ app.
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Headed for Foxborough, Mass. 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

Tomorrow with Garrett and Katie, we've got tickets to see Lee Bryce. He's coming to the Hampton Beach Casino Ballroom in September. We'll do that at 7:25. We'll see you tomorrow morning with Garrett and Katie on 97.5 WOKQ.

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Josh Ross, Hate How You Look on Taste of Country Nights with Evan Paul. And it's a good day because Florida-Georgia Line is back together. Tyler Hubbard wished BK a happy birthday and said see you in 2027. Let's rock and roll. This is how we roll. Florida-Georgia Line, Taste of Country Nights.

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Hang with me, all right? 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

New country there from Stella Lefty. That one's called Boston. That's my wife and I, 7-year-old daughter's favorite song, man. We hear it about 8,000 times at the house. It's Evan Paul, and it's time to get you in to win this $500 prepaid Visa gift card. 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

0: 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I got Cody Johnson. 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

0: Taste of Country Nights with Evan Paul, hanging with Cody Johnson tonight. I know you're a family man. Have you ever had to turn down like a big concert or an event because you didn't want to miss something with your kids?
1: Yes, and I've always been the guy that has spent way too much money on a private jet to play a show in like Wyoming and then be back the next morning for a dance recital too. So, I mean, they've definitely got daddy wrapped around their finger.
0: Dad goals right there. I appreciate that.
2: He's a ranch hand in a pinch, man. Hotter than the red on the cattle brand. Cause she's a gold digger with a quick trigger. A cast iron skillet swinging lid flipper.

horseback. Now he's a buckskin, 15 hands, five-time team road champion.

I want to take you back to the good old days. Now, I'm talking about the time where, man, you got lost and you had to pull over at a gas station to get directions. Remember those days? Here's Billy Currington on Taste of Country Nights. I was

Tomorrow with Garrett and Katie, we've got tickets to see Lee Bryce. He's coming to the Hampton Beach Casino Ballroom in September. We'll do that at 7:25. We'll see you tomorrow morning with Garrett and Katie on 97.5 WOKQ.

0: Other day, I heard you played a song with Ella Langley, Jaded. I think his name was Cole Wetzel. Is that something that you guys can play again for me?
1: Yes, I sure can. His name's Cole Wetzel. You were close, though, Cole Wetzel. You were close. This one's called Jaded. I got it all for you. Thank you so much for checking out Taste of Country Nights.

New country there from Co Wetzel. That one's called Jaded, featuring Ella Langley on Taste of Country Nights. It's Evan Paul. And who in the world would steal a firefighter gear bag out of the fire station? Can you believe this? Somebody got into the fire station in Colorado and stole, walked away with a whole bag of firefighting gear. They went and they watched the tape. You know, they record, they got a ring camera or whatever outside the firehouse. And they saw that it was a giant bear. It was a bear that had walked in as he begins to bulk up for winter, looking for food, and he

0: 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Police have put out a bolo, hadn't found the bear yet, but they just want to remind people that bears like to fight fire too.
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